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1: 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Or barely awake. Paddle to the metal.
2: 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I should do this for a living.
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0: Time check. What time is it?
1: 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The day's starting. So stretch, breathe, and drink some water.
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0: What do you know? 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

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You got Uncle Matty, the magician, right with you on another fun Wednesday on the best place to be. It is day two of the ice cream school tour, and I can tell you for a fact that it has been, well, the start has been great, and let's see how today's gonna go. Yesterday was such an amazing time, spending lots and lots of times with the superstars, hanging out, sharing loads and loads of ice cream, and so much more. Lots of games, interacting with you was just amazing. And if the first day was that good, I can't wait for the rest, okay? And right now on the morning mail, we've got so much coming your way. Brainiac, of course, coming in with a grand style and something to win for our lucky contestants. And well, by 8 o'clock, you got Family Health Conversations coming in, where you get to understand. And you also get to listen and join in on the conversation and be part of the family health. All right, guys, don't go nowhere. Uncle Matty the Magician bringing you the morning bell, the morning boost, and of course the drive time report pretty soon. But before that, I also bring you loads and loads and loads of tunes coming your way. Sean Paul is up next, our first tune of the day, and he calls it No Lie.

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7: 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Your daily reminder to start your day with the right mindset and a full heart. I'm Angel Gabby. Now let's talk about something simple but powerful this morning. Choosing joy every day. Now, does that mean every day will be perfect? Of course not. As a matter of fact, as an adult, in a Nigerian adult, there are things that will just bedevil you. There are things that would weigh you down. There are things that you think about: the economy, not enough money, lots of bills, left, right, center, family issues, people issues. These things are always there, and these things can steal your joy. How do you then choose joy every day, even in the midst of all the chaos? We'll talk about that today. Joy is different from everything going perfectly. When you see someone joyful, it's not because everything around them or in their lives have become perfect. When you see someone who is joyful, it's not because everything is working as they want. Joy is choosing to focus on the good, even in the middle of busy or difficult moments. It's something you choose little by little every single day. Sometimes joy looks like laughing with your family before leaving the house, enjoying a warm cup of tea in peace, listening to your favorite song on your way to work, or simply being thankful even in the midst of chaos. Now, for parents listening right now, kids learn a lot from the energy that parents carry, that you carry. And to the kids as well, your smile, your kindness, your positivity can brighten someone else's day. So here is your Morning Boost challenge. Today, find one reason to smile and be joyful. I know you haven't paid your child's fees yet. I know you haven't repaid that loan. I know the landlord is knocking down your door or bugging down your phone. I know things are not so great between you and your bestie just yet. I know your mommy is still upset with you over a mistake you made yesterday. These things are part of life. Irrespective, tell yourself, today, in spite of this thing happening to me, I am going to be joyful. I will smile. I will remain happy. I'm going to find one reason to smile, one thing to appreciate, one moment to enjoy, and I'm going to hold on to it. Because here's what happens when you choose joy. Even on most difficult days, life feels lighter, life feels brighter, and life feels a bit more hopeful and even more beautiful. You have hope that everything is going to be so fine, some way, somehow, even if you don't know how, everything will be all right. And I hope this has gone a long way to helping you know that you can choose joy every single day. This has been the Morning Boost on Kids 101.7. Now go into your day with peace, gratitude, and lots of joy in your heart, because Angel Gabby says so.
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3: 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All you need to do is just go to the market, buy a couple of oranges, come home, peel them, blend them, and sieve them. That's all you have to do. It's even better if you have a juice extractor, a juice machine. If you have a juicer, either the manual one, the electric one, or you have a blender, even a regular blender, you can just peel your oranges, throw them in the blender, a little bit of water, blend it, and then just get a sieve and sieve that. And your freshly squeezed orange juice is ready. Just like that, a very healthy drink option to start your morning. Why is this breakfast great? Let's look at the goodness inside. Plantain waffles. Now, of course, you know that plantains provide carbohydrates for energy. They are rich in potassium, which supports muscle and body function. Of course, your eggs and milk add protein to help keep you full and focused. And the fresh orange juice is packed with a lot of vitamin C to support immunity. It helps keep you refreshed and hydrated. And together, this breakfast gives you steady morning energy, important vitamins, a satisfying and balanced start to your day. And it's perfect for busy people, busy parents, school mornings, and busy families on a morning such as this. Now, this is your morning reminder. Breakfast can be healthy and exciting. Sometimes, really, all it takes is a fun twist on everyday ingredients that you already have in your kitchen to make your morning feel a little bit brighter. Remember that a good breakfast sets the tone for a good day. So go into that kitchen and make yourself a fun, quick breakfast for you and your family. Now that's it on today's breakfast of the day. Let me know if you'll be trying out this recipe. Let me know on WhatsApp 0902-732-88728. I'll take that again, 0907-732-88728. Let me know if you'll be trying this, or maybe you have another fun, exciting breakfast that you and your family like to have. Drop it on WhatsApp as well for me. And who knows, I just might feature it on Breakfast of the Day for tomorrow. I am Angel Gabby. Don't go anywhere. 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

0: 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You know what? It always is here for you. Kids 101 with Uncle Matty, the magician, on 7 o'clock. You know that's when Brainiac comes in and you get to answer Uncle Matty's fun questions with lots to win. Ooh, it is still day two of the ice cream tour and we're getting ready. Everyone's strapped up. All the ice creams are packed and we can't wait to head on out. But before then, we've got some fun questions that I'll ask you all the way from Uncle Matty's treasure of questions. Can you answer them correctly? Do you think you can win Brainiac of the day? You know, it's just answering as many questions as possible. And if you are the highest, if you are the one with the highest score, you get to be crowned as our Brainiac of the day. And for that, you get to walk away with a 10,000 Naira shopping voucher, costy of Party B's and Kids and Things. Yes, siree, you get to walk away with that fabulous prize and go all the way to their store and buy anything of your choice. That is actually a really amazing deal. I mean, I wish I could buy anything I wanted from Kids and Things. Well, if you get to win Brainiac, you can too. All you need to do is call in and answer the questions. Easy peasy, right? Well, when we get back from the break, we'll be finding out who are the Brainiacs amongst us and who are those who will try and who will do their best. Morgan Trainor coming in next, and this is Mother.
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3: 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Well, you've absolutely found it. It's Kids 101.7 FM ABJ. The name is Uncle Matty the Magician, and right now it's time for some questions. I got superstars dialing in 0201 226 3350. We have a voucher, a 10,000 euro shopping voucher on the line. Who will be the one to claim it? Would it be you? Well, let's find out. Hello, my superstar, how are you doing today?
4: Good morning, sir.
3: Good morning to you. How are you doing? And what is your name?
4: Emmanuel.
3: Oh, what's good, bestie? How you doing?
4: Hi.
3: All right. You ready for another Wednesday?
4: Wednesday.
3: I say, you ready for another Wednesday? Another fantastic Wednesday?
4: Yes.
3: All right. Well, let's see how you're going to do today, okay? All right, answer as many questions as possible. If your score is the highest, you already know, you get to win it. So, Ella, your time starts now. Okie dokie. Question number one. What is the longest river in Africa, also considered the longest river in the world? Congo River? Nile River is correct. Alrighty, question number next. What is the tallest mountain in Africa?
4: Gip.
3: Alright, question number next. Africa has only one country that doesn't have a coastline at all. Is that true or false? Africa has only one country that doesn't have a coastline at all, meaning it's completely surrounded by land. True or false?
4: True.
3: That is actually false. Africa has several countries that are landlocked, about 16 of them actually. Question next. The massive waterfall on the border of Zimbabwe and Zambia is known locally as the smoke that thunders. And is one of the seven natural wonders of the world. It's called Dash Falls. A, Niagara Falls. B, Angel Falls. C, Victoria Falls. Or D, Tugali Falls. Time is ticking. Is it A, Niagara Falls? B, Angel Falls? Niagara Falls, A?
4: Yes.
3: Niagara Falls is not the right answer. Niagara actually is a waterfall, but is located in Canada. This is called Victoria Falls, and that is the one located in Zambia and Zimbabwe. But don't worry, still got more questions coming your way. Question next. Roughly how many distinct languages are spoken across Africa? How many distinct languages are spoken across Africa? A, around 500. B, around 1,000. C, around 2,000. Or D, around 3,500. 500 languages spoken across Africa. Final answer?
4: Yes.
3: Final answer, 500 languages is not the right answer. The answer was 2,000 languages across Africa. But don't worry, I still got more questions. Question number next. The Maasai people, known for their distinctive red clothing and cattle herding lifestyle, are primarily found in Kenya and Tanzania. True or false? And that is time, but true or false? The Maasai people, known for their distinct red clothes and cattle rearing, are found in Kenya and Tanzania. True or false?
4: True.
3: True, that is correct. All right, Manuela, collating your result, you were able to give me 3 points. That is, you answered 3 questions correctly. And, well, congratulations. We will collect your results, and if these points are the highest by the end of the show, you get to be my Brainiac of the Day and walk away with a 10,000 naira shopping voucher courtesy of Party B's and Kids and Things. Ella, I do thank you so much for joining me and for being my first contestant. I do hope you have yourself a wonderful, wonderful day ahead, okay?
4: Thank you
3: for calling in. All right, let's see who's going to be next. Oh, bye-bye, Ella. Let's see who's going to be next to answer these fun questions for Uncle Maddie, okay? Hello, my superstar. How are you doing today?
5: Good morning, sir. My name is Miracle.
3: Hey, Miracle. Good to have you on the show once more. Miracle, if there was one African country you could visit, one aside from Nigeria you could visit, what country would it be? If there was one African country aside from Nigeria that you could visit, what country would it be?
5: Egypt.
3: Egypt? Why Egypt?
5: Because I like their culture and I like everything about it.
3: Well, Egypt actually is a pretty cool place. I mean, they do have pyramids there, so. All right, well, let's hope that these, questions will be as lively as the Egyptian dance. All right. All you have to do is answer as many questions as possible under the time, which is 1 minute, and you get to be my Brainiac of the Day if your points is the highest. Miracle, are you ready?
5: Yes.
3: All right. Your time starts right now. All right, question number one. We are one of the largest ethnic groups in Nigeria, known for rich Islamic scholarly traditions and cattle rearing.
5: Please repeat.
3: We are one of the largest. This question is, who am I? It's one of the largest ethnic groups in Nigeria and is known for their rich Islamic scholarly. Who are they? A, the Yorubas. B, the Igbos. C, the Hausa Fulanis. Or D, the Tiv.
5: The
3: Yoruba.
5: Yes.
3: The Yoruba is not the right answer. It's actually the Hausa Fulani. Largest ethnic group in Nigeria. Rich Islamic scholarly and tradition. It is the Hausa Fulani. All right, question next. Oh, okay. We lost that call there. Miracle, call back again if you want to try again. But I still have more time for you to call in. Let's see who's going to be next. Hello, good morning to you. How are you doing today?
6: Good morning.
3: Good morning. What is your name?
6: My name is Hawa.
3: I mean, I heard the voice. I was like, that does sound like Hawa's voice. Hawa, how are you doing today?
6: Fine.
3: All right. Hawa, apart from the tribes in Nigeria, do you know any other tribes that are located within Africa?
6: Yes.
3: Can you name two? And where they're from?
6: No, is it?
3: I didn't get that part. What do you say? Should I give you a hint?
6: Yes.
3: Okay, you can. There are people called the Zulu tribe, and they live in the southern part of Africa.
6: I don't know.
3: Oh, that's fine. Well, Hawa, we still have some questions for you. Although there are not just going to be around tribes in Africa, but around other parts as well. So let's see how well you do. All you need to do is answer as many questions as possible. And if your points are the highest by the end of the show, you get to walk away with a 10,000 naira shopping voucher. So, are you ready?
6: Yes.
3: Beautiful. Let's play. Alrighty, question number one. Question number one. Oh wow, this is actually... This South African ethnic group is famous for the distinctive clicks, the click sounds in their language and traditional beadwork. They are called the Dash people. A, Tasa. B, Zulu. C, Soto. Or D, Tswana. Zulu, final answer?
4: Yes.
3: Zulu is wrong. The answer was actually the Tosa people. They are known for the clicks when they talk. All right, question next. True or false? True or false? The San people, also known as the Bushmen, are considered one of the oldest indigenous group in South Africa. True or false?
4: True,
3: that is correct. Question number next. Nigeria alone is home to how many distinct ethnic groups? A, around 50. B, around 150. C, around 250. Or D, around 400.
4: Around 250.
3: That is correct. Question number next. True or false? In many African cultures, the extended family system means cousins, aunts, and uncles are often treated the same, with the same closeness. True or false?
4: True,
3: that is correct. Question number next. True or false? The talking drum used historically across West Africa were capable of mimicking tones and rhythms of human speech. True or false?
4: False.
3: That is wrong. That is why it is called the talking drum. If you play it, it can actually speak in a way. All right. Question number next. Who am I in Yoruba culture? What is the vibrant festival celebrating twins? In Yoruba culture, what is the vibrant festival that celebrates twins? A, Eyo Festival. B, Igu Festival. C, Ibeji Tradition. Or D, Osun Festival. Sorry?
4: Can I read the question?
3: Okay. In Yoruba culture, what is the vibrant festival that celebrates twins? In Yoruba culture, what is the vibrant festival that celebrates twins? Is it A, Eyo Festival? All right, that is time. But is it A, Eyo Festival? B, Igu Festival? C, Ibeji Tradition? Or D, Osun Festival?
4: E. C.
3: Ibeji Tradition. Final answer?
4: Yes.
3: File answer, that is correct. Power collating your results. You were able to give Uncle Matty 5 correct answers, giving you 5 points. Well, you did very well on that one. And if your point is the highest by the end of the show, I will be contacting you to let you know how to claim what you've won, okay?
4: Okay.
3: All righty. Thank you so much for joining. Have a wonderful time. Let's hear it from my next contestant. Hello, good morning to you. What is your name and how are you doing today?
7: My name is Queen.
3: Your name is?
7: Queen.
3: Queen.
7: Yes.
3: Prince, do you mind calling me back? I'm trying it hard to hear what you're saying. Could you try calling me back again? It's hard to hear what you're saying. I think the network is having a bit of interference.
7: Okay.
3: All right. Thank you so much. Okie dokie, guys. It is still the happiest place for you, for me, for all of us on the Kids 101.7 FM ABJ. I will be coming back after the break. When I get back, I'll be answering all your calls and all the questions coming your way. Okay. Right now, we've got lots of tunes and it's going to be live.

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0: James Arthur, Empty Space on your number one family radio, Kids 101.7 FM ABJ. It is time for us to answer some fun questions and see who will be the brainiacs that are among us. There's still a 10,000 era shopping voucher that is up for grabs, courtesy of our friends at Party Beads and Kids and Things. All you got to do is answer the questions correctly under the time given, and you get to be my next brainiac of the day. If your points is the highest, by the end of the show. All right, let's see just how well you're gonna do. All you gotta do is dial the line 0201-226-3350. I'll say that again for you, 0201-226-3350. Hello, good morning. How you doing today?
1: Good morning, sir. It's Miracle calling.
0: Miracle, call back. That is awesome. Thanks for calling back, Miracle. All right, so you ready to answer fun questions?
1: Yes.
0: Yeah, all righty. You know the drill. Answer as many as you can under the time given, okay?
1: Okay.
0: All righty. Let's see. Question one. Dash is the largest city in Nigeria. What is the largest city in Nigeria?
1: Lagos.
0: Lagos State is absolutely correct. Question number next. The Dash is a city in Morocco famous for its maze-like market called Sokous.
1: Yeah.
0: What is a city in Morocco? This Morocco city is famous for its maze-like market. What is it? Is it A, Casablanca, B, Fez, C, Marquez or Marquis, or D, Rabat? Would you want to skip?
1: Marquis.
0: Oh, Marquis, final answer?
1: Casablanca.
0: Final answer?
1: Yes.
0: Well, Marquis was actually the right answer. Casablanca was wrong. All right, question number next. True or false? Okay, I'll take that one again. True or false? A thick dough-like dish made from maize flour. Is that true or false? True or false? True, that is correct. All right, question number next. That is a West African dance and music genre that was instilled by... Sorry, can you hear me?
1: Yes.
0: Okay, it's hard to hear you. The network keeps breaking. Okay, what is a West African music genre that was created or originated by Fela Kuti? A, High Life, B, Afrobeat, C, Juju Music, or D, Fuji?
1: Afrobeat
0: is correct. Question number next. This tradition in South African music style is made famous internationally by

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You're tuned in to Kids FM, where the fun never stops. Don't miss out on all the exciting games and awesome shows we've got just for you. Let's have fun!

0: 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What time is it?
1: 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Hey, do you know your light? 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
2: 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Uncle Maddie the Magician is the name. And right now, it's all about your health. Family health is the part of the show where we're at. And today's conversation, we're talking about something that everyone, let me not say everyone, because they were like, oh, generalization, Matthias. You don't know who everyone is. So, well, Uncle Maddie says everyone because what we're talking about today is snacking. And not just snacking, but snacking late at night. Yes, you know that hunger that comes in around 12 midnight? Well, during a weekend when you're awake watching a movie and you're like, eh, you know, I might just turn a whole eba and egusi soup so I can eat around 12. And it's like, eh, what do you mean?
3: Jesus Christ.
2: 12 a.m., you're making hot eba. I mean, a lot of us have been guilty of that. I won't say me, but, you know, it does happen. But yes, snacking at night. That's what we're going to be talking about. What are the health implications? A lot of times your doctor will tell you, wait, do not eat late at night. It is not good for you. But you see that hunger? That hunger, when it comes with a force. So what are the health issues that could arise from you snacking at night? What are the things that it could cause? What are the things that it could lead to? We're going to be discussing about all this and more. So stay tuned. Do not touch that dial. It's still Uncle Maddie the Magician on your number one family radio, Kids 101.7 FM ABJ. Speaking of not touching this, MC Hammer coming up next. And he calls this one, you guessed it, Can't Touch This.
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0: Geico knows there's a home you and a road you. 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
0: 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It feels good to Geico.
3: Mean? 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I'll be right back. Knock me.

0: By Andrea Bocelli, David Guetta, EJ Megan Thee Stallion, and it is part of the FIFA 2026 World Cup anthem, album, by the way. The way I love this song, I don't know. I think I love this song because it has this inspirational vibe to it. You should go listen to it. DNA, it's part of the FIFA album. And which way, it is 11 minutes going past the hour of 9 o'clock, and you are welcome to the Snack Time Show. And right about now, it is time for Kids or People Say What. And honestly, people are really saying a lot of things today, and today we're gonna clock it. Now the phone number for you to call is 0201 226 3350, or you can call the other number, which is 0901 808 9811. 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And don't forget to check us out on our WhatsApp channel. That is Kids FM 101.7 Abuja. Okay. So, one of the first words I want you to give me for today is actually a word that has to do with a feeling. Now, the thing is, this word is felt mostly by people in relationships, and sometimes it's just a very bad feeling people have. Now, a lot of people will not accept that they have this feeling, but the truth is, at one point or another, we have had this feeling. Now, the feeling I am talking about starts with the letter J, J for Jesus, and ends with the letter S, S for single. Okay, and don't forget, the station is 101.7 Kids FM Abuja. Now let's pick this call right here. Hello.
1: Hello, good morning. My name is Ash.
0: Your name is?
1: Miracle.
0: Wow. Okay, Miracle. So talk to me. How did your night go? How are you doing this morning?
1: Doing so.
0: Okay, so Miracle, what is the word I am looking for?
1: Jealous.
0: Okay, so you're the first person to say the word jealous, and if jealous is correct, you get two songs. So what are the two songs you want me to play for you? Okay. And
1: Any song by Megan Trainor.
0: Any song by Megan Trainor. All right. So what? Better When I'm Dancing.
1: Yeah.
0: Okay, I would do that for you, darling. Thank you so much. Bye.
1: Bye.
0: All righty. She says the word is jealous. Do you agree or do you disagree? Hello, good morning.
2: Good morning, ma'am.
0: Good morning, darling. How are you doing?
2: Hey, ma'am.
0: Okay, what's your name?
2: Miracle.
0: Wow! Okay, Miracle. So, Miracle, talk to me. What's the word I'm looking for?
2: Jealous.
0: Jealous. All right, if jealous is correct, you get one song. So, what's the song you want me to play for you?
2: Change Your Mind by Burna Boy.
0: The way you like this song, yeah? If Burna Boy should do a show in Abuja, would you go? Okay, darling. Thank you so much for calling. Bye.
2: Bye.
0: All righty. What's the word I'm looking for? Starts with a J, ends with an S. Hello, good morning.
3: Hello, good morning.
0: Good morning, darling. How are you doing?
3: Thank you.
0: Oh, you're welcome, darling. What's your name?
3: Sophie.
0: Wow. Okay, Sophie. So, Sophie, talk to me. Do you know the word I'm looking for?
3: Yeah, I think the word is jealous.
0: Jealous. All right, if jealous is correct, you get one song. So what's the song you want me to play for you?
3: I think Try Everything by Shakira.
0: Try Everything by Shakira. I'm loving the song choices this morning. Okay. All right, darling. Thank you so much for calling. Bye.
3: Arigato.
0: Oh, my darling. Okay, guys. So I saw a post on social media and it got me thinking. So a man actually says that people that attend boarding school eat food faster than people that just go to school, like normal school. So my question is, who is a faster eater? Is it true that the people that attend boarding schools are faster eaters than people that went to like normal day school? Now, I want to use myself as an example. I actually went to the boarding school in my senior year. But before then, I used to like take time to eat. But after I went to the boarding school and the head, is it the boarding house mistress, took away my food like three times. Nobody told me to eat fast. Like, I just imagine a situation where you're eating and then they say, oh, she's not done. Take the food away. And it's always that time that they are making like moi moi and pap. Ah, the way I changed the way I ate, I don't know. I kind of want to agree. So this is the part where I want to know. Do you agree with what that person says? That people that have or had attended boarding school eat faster than people that have never attended boarding school? Let me know. 0201-226-3350. Or you can send a message or call the WhatsApp app on 0907-328-8728. Or you can call the other number, 0901-808-9811. Between a boarding student and a normal day student, who is a faster eater? Let me know. And also let me know the word I'm looking for. Starts with a J, ends with an S. It is a feeling. It's not a good feeling. And the truth is, at one point or another, we have all felt this feeling. If you know, let me know. But if I don't get a call in the next 1 minute, I will be telling you my answer. So the clock is ticking. Okay, the word starts with a J and ends with an S. It is a feeling that we feel. So the question is, what feeling am I talking about? Remember, it starts with a J, ends with an S. All right, let's take this call right here. Hello, good morning.
4: Good morning.
0: Good morning, darling. How are you?
4: I'm fine.
0: Okay, what's your name?
4: Favor.
0: Okay, Favor. Do you want to attempt the word?
4: Yeah, I think the word is jealous.
0: Jealous. Okay, so if jealous is correct, you get one song. So which song would you love me to play for you?
4: Yeah, by Shakira. Bona Boy.
0: Okay, all righty. Okay, but talk to me. Do you think the boarders eat faster than the normal day students, like the normal school students?
4: I don't really know, because the person that, like my neighbor before,
0: okay,
4: she went to boarding school, but she doesn't eat that fast.
0: Ooh,
4: take that time.
0: Okay, a round of applause for you. All right, thank you so much for calling. Bye.
4: Bye.
0: All righty. So the question is out there between a boarding student and a normal day school student who is a faster eater. All right, so it is time for me. Oh, I think someone wants to tell me who's the faster eater. Hello, good morning.
5: Hello, good morning.
0: Good morning, darling. How are you?
5: I'm fine.
0: Okay, what's your name?
5: Joy.
0: Joy. Wow. Okay, Joy. So talk to me. Do you know the word I'm looking for?
5: Yes, it's jealousy.
0: Jealous. Okay, so jealous is the word. And yes, if jealous is correct, you get one song. So which song should I play for you?
5: I don't really know the name, but
0: good
5: like this. Oh, she's
0: terrified. Oh, sweet but psycho. This one, you're singing this song, are you? Does that song describe you, my darling? Okay, don't mind me, don't mind me. But answer my question. So between a boarding student and a normal day student, who do you feel is a faster eater?
5: The boarding student,
0: right? Why do you say so?
5: It's because at home, you come back, you have some, but here it's the food stop.
0: Just imagine that boarding house mistress will tell you if she's not eating her food, take it away from her. Kai. It's not a nice feeling, Sha. I understand. All right, my darling. Thank you so much for calling. Is this your first time of calling the show, though?
5: Bye.
0: Bye. All right. So, moment of truth. The word starts with a J, ends with an S, and yes, the word is jealous, you know. All right, so when I come back, I'll be telling you why this married woman is jealous of her husband. I kid you not, she is jealous of her husband. Now, another question is, what did the husband do? Because a woman will not just sit down and get jealous. Is she despacito? Anyway, don't go nowhere. I will be right back.

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1: Oh, I know. 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Paddle to the metal.
2: Oh, man. I should do this for a living.
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3: Set. We will be talking about whether or not kids under the age of 16 should. So when I come back, I will tell you guys the actual topic, and we have a guest in the studio who will throw more light to the topic of discussion today. So yes, don't go nowhere, because I want to hear from you. You who's listening to me, who is under 16, you who is listening to me, who is 16, you who's listening to me, who's a mother, a father, or an uncle, a brother, you, listen to me. This is Katy Perry with a song, Wonder. I'll be right back.

with a lovely song, Wonder. So I recently heard this song during World Cup, but apparently the song came out like last year. But it's a lovely song, and it's minutes where I know, and this is still The Nest right here on your family station 101.7 Kids FM Abuja. My name is Benny, the laughing diva, the queen of no frowning faces, aka I am just a foodie. So, the United Kingdom, has slated a legislation set to commence 2027. What is this legislation that the UK government plans to achieve?

0: achieve. So basically, the UK is considering stricter rules that can limit social media access for children under the age of 16. Now, the reasons for this is the fact that the United Kingdom is citing cyberbullying, harmful content, online predators, screen addiction, and the growing impact of social media on the young people's mental health. Now, looking at Nigeria, now let's go back to when we were younger. Remember, when we were younger, we did not have social media. And is it safe to say that those that were born a little bit older had better childhoods? Or do you feel that social media has made childhood more fun? Because when you look at Nigeria, a question comes to mind. Because are of the opinion that children need greater protection online. Others are arguing that social media has actually become a major part of education, communication, entertainment, and even business opportunity for young people. Like, come on, look at influencers, look at content creators. When we were younger, we did not know all this. Just imagine most of us that had all these skills, those of us that could read and form poems and had sense and could dance. Just imagine we had social media. Just imagine we had TikTok. Some of us might not be doing the 9-to-5s we are doing right now, right? But away from this, the biggest question is, what effect does social media have on a child's mental health? And let's say the Nigerian government decides to follow suit with the UK legislation of banning the use of social media for children under the age of 16. How would that affect the child's mental health? I want us to think about that. And today, to talk about how this could affect the mental health, I will be joined by a clinical psychologist in the person of Kaka Jonathan. I am making the call to him, and when he picks up, we will begin the conversations. But talk to me, what's your take on this? All right, good morning to you, Kaka Jonathan. Good morning.
1: Morning. How are you doing today?
0: I am doing good. Okay, so let's talk about social media for a moment. Now, you've heard what the UK government is planning to do, the ban for under 16s, right? You've heard about that.
1: Yes. Yes.
0: Okay. Now, bringing it back to Nigeria, how do you think social media affects the mental and emotional development of children and teenagers?
1: All right. So personally, and I think everybody would know this, I know social media, everything that has a good part always has a bad part. Okay. It has its own advantages, right?
0: Yeah.
1: There are things that like work out well, especially for even young people that maybe make a sort of living for even their whole family and take them out of, let's say, poverty and even become providers through social media. So we might not say it is entirely bad.
0: Okay.
1: Social media is entirely bad. However, social media affects young people mainly psychological systems, right? And it affects their identity,
0: okay,
1: their attention, and then emotionally. But
0: And
1: so it is normally said that it is not well, like especially how the UK restricted from a certain age, right?
0: Yeah.
1: Because we believe that at that point prefrontal cortex had not entirely formed, right? And this is the part of the brain that controls judgment, impulse control, and decision making. So when children are constantly exposed to social media, they are exposed to like a lot of things that they might not really be even biologically set to handle, like rapid comparison. Now they will start to seek validation online, and then it now tends to emotionally overload them. Yes. And then you know that they are, especially as the children are still young, they're not able to regulate the use of this social media. And like I said, it affects three things, right? Their identity now is now distorted, because the child doesn't know who he is. He's now living

0: is like trying to be like someone else they're watching
1: That's true.
0: On social media, and they do not even have time to discover who they are, what they want. They just go with the public, whatever the public is doing right now, whatever they are saying you should be like is what they follow. And then a very noticeable thing it does is it messes with your attention span. And this affects children a lot more. But let's say we that are doing social media at an older age, it might not affect us that much. But I'm sure you'd notice that these days you're not able to sit down and watch when you're scrolling through social media. You can't watch a video that's like 1 minute long or 2 minutes long. You're looking for something that is very, very short for like 30 seconds, and then you're happy and you're laughing and you're going on. You're unable to look, you're unable to watch full content anymore. And this is because it now kind of like shortens your brain reward system that is looking for instant gratification. So this is an issue that if children now tend to like stay stuck on that their whole life from a young age, you're watching that, you're unable to pay attention to things like lectures, classes. That's why you see that before in the past, you sit in a class and you'd be like sitting for 4 hours learning before you go on a break. But right now, if you keep a child for an hour, they will not be able to sit and just watch one thing. You understand? So that's like a very noticeable effect. And then the emotional regulation, obviously, because once they start to find that might not even be appropriate for them to watch, especially explicit content and content, and even like even the drama on social media, they start to watch all those things, they start to like form wrong emotions for them, and then they are most likely unable to regulate these emotions. Yeah, so there's a lot of downturn to social media for young children.
1: All right. Now, the next question is, at what age are children generally matured enough to actually handle social media responsibly? Because you just said it, that some of them, they are not developed to actually understand some of the things they see. So looking at what you're now saying, one wonders, like, at what age do you think children are matured enough to have full access to social media?
0: Okay, so from a developmental psychology perspective, right? 16 years and above, generally, when abstract thinking and like impulse controls are more stable.
1: Okay.
0: But if then maturity varies for different children, you know that some people might mature faster, but 16 years is like an average for when the prefrontal cortex is like a bit more stable, right? Yes. And I think that should now maybe be the basis for where the UK government got their rule for putting like a restriction from that age, because that is like an average time where it is now more stable for them to like be able to use social media without getting so much of the traumatic influence of it.
1: Okay. All right. Now, let's talk about this. Now, we get to hear prevalence of anxiety, depression, low self-esteem. Most millennials did not really like feel it like that. It's not like we did not have low self-esteem. Yes. But compared to what we see right now, it seems to have increased. So my question is, is there evidence linking excessive social media use to all these vices like anxiety, depression, or low self-esteem? Do you think that is also part of the reason why there is a high level of this, especially in teenagers right now?
0: Yes, I think there's a lot of evidence. Even from like just looking casually and observing, you see a lot of evidence that shows that social media has created like a huge problem. What I say for young people generally, say for example now, let's say growing up now, and you grew up in an environment, so obviously you'll be living around the social status of financial status of people that you are around. Let's say if your parents earn a certain amount, the people are living around, they will be living relatively around that earning bracket, right? And so it will be quite normal that most of the children in the environment will go to the same schools, and then you will go learn the same things, holidays. You will have the same experiences of holidays, or maybe traveling to the village and coming back. And then you'd have the same kind of presence, relatively the same. Maybe one person that may be a bit different, that might have a bicycle and the rest don't have, but later on the rest catch up. But there's no such a big difference there, right? But these days, you now see that the same child growing up in the same neighborhood with these children is now exposed to look at social media, and then is watching another child at his age or even younger traveling or wearing Gucci. Now, at our own, during our own time, Gucci will not really be a problem, or wearing Versace, or wearing the trending shoes.
1: We're looking for fish pie and stuff to eat. Really.
0: Yeah, so you're mostly concerned about the things that like around you that you see. Your friend has a new type of school bag. You tell your parents, okay, and they'll probably buy that for you because it's around what you can see. But if you're exposed to now see Cristiano Ronaldo's son.

0: not even just carrying a school bag, he has a bodyguard carrying it for him. It already makes you feel like, oh, I think I'm even getting less than I want. And then you start to now feel like a bit of low self-esteem. It starts to grow from there. And then you start to get fear of missing out. Like, oh, these people are enjoying this. I'm not getting this. And we all know that even as an adult, when you start to feel this, what they call FOMO, social media trend, the fear of missing out, it is not a good feeling at all. Child. Imagine for a child constantly feeling like, oh, I do not have enough. I'm less than everybody else because of social media. It already has built a whole trend of anxiety developing in the child. Low self-esteem also be developing there.
1: Okay.
0: And then not to even talk about things like cyberbullying now, bullying that are very, very random these days on social media, that children go online and they're even part of the people participating in it. But oftentimes you even see on social media like TikTok, a child might have an account there, which is why I don't recommend for like very young children to have their own account that they control, that would post a video and then a lot of people will be in the comments insulting them, saying mean things to them, saying things to them. And that's like an overload for the child already from that young age being exposed to cyberbullying. Kind of creates trauma on them, especially say if the child has small insecurity, they might not even be aware of it, but because of social media they start to point it out and then everybody's not trolling that child. Now you've created a kind of trauma for the child that grows up feeling insecure about certain things about themselves because social media said so.
1: So
0: those are just like few ways that it affects.
1: That is so serious. Now my next question is, like, you have highlighted the problems, so let's talk about the social media addiction. Now, how serious is the problem of social media addiction amongst the Nigerian youths of today?
0: Well, social media addiction, I think, is growing every day. Because, like, going back in time, I think it's always necessary to compare how it was before to what it is now, right? Because let's say in the past now, let's say when I was growing up, when I was a teenager, that the social media would have was to go, that it would just be like you have your small 15 MB that will last you for a whole week, that you get when you recharge when you get when you recharge your airtime from your various network, they give you 10 MB, 15 MB that lasts you a whole week, and with that you can maybe go on Facebook sometimes and then talk to your friends on to go after school. You're not seeing a lot of lifestyle that is there. You're not stuck on because there's not a lot to do. Just go text your friends and relax, right? But these days, you can do without even the social interaction and just be on social media watching things. And then it's more addictive that you're entertained. You are stuck there, not talking to anybody. You're now like deprived socially, right?
1: Yeah.
0: It now keeps you somewhere that you're now stuck. And then it now leads to a lot of things like sleep deprivation. Now you're unable to sleep because you're on your phone, watching random videos, not even talking. Everybody else can be sleeping, but on your own, social media on its own can keep you stuck there individually. So it doesn't even have to help you be collectively interacting with people. That's why you can see in these days, social interaction is going lower. People are no longer, most people are becoming what they will say, oh, I'm an introvert, or I'm a loner. Yes, the word, popular word is loner. Everybody claims to be a loner these days because they do not want to interact with people because they already have a source of entertainment on their own. And if you remember back then, people that were seen as loners back then, they would have one friend or two friends, which is really, really healthy. Like one friend or two friends that you talk to, and you know them as the quiet people that will talk to them, certain friends. But most of them do not have that one friend because they can be on their phone and not talk to anybody for a whole day and just be entertained.
1: All right.
0: Can see how serious that is that it now kind of eliminates the need for socialization, right? And then it in turn now reduces academic focus.
1: So it is safe to say that the social media addiction amongst the youths of today is kind of alienating them and also leading them not to be able to develop amongst them their peers, right?
0: Yes. Yes, usually. And also among their family too. Because it now makes them to stay away from their parents, their siblings. They just be on their own all the time, so it kind of deprives family function to grow.
1: Okay, so Kaka, we will come back to this conversation, because when we come back we will be looking at the mental effect this ban is going to have on the kids. So we'll be coming from your perspective to know whether it's a good idea or whether they should balance it a bit, not full banning, or I don't know. When we come back, we'll talk about it, okay?
0: All right, no problem.

0: All right.
1: Listen.
0: Okay. All right. So we still have our guest in the studio. That's in the person of Jonathan, clinical psychologist. And today we're asking a question. There be a social media ban of children under the age of 16. Now, as a parent, I want your take on this. I want to know whether you feel it's a good decision. Now, as a child under the age of 16, or if you're 16 and you're listening to me, what are your thoughts on this? Do you think it's a good idea, or do you think this is literally going to take us back in time? So call me up when I come back, and the number 0201-226-3350, or you can call the other number 0901-808-9811. 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Now, this is Khalid with the song Skyline. I'll be right back.

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1: 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Now, this is The Nest, and on The Nest, we talk about real-life issues, and the real-life issue we're talking about is a proposed ban on social media use for kids under the age of 16 in the UK. Now, this is set to commence spring of 2027, and some people in Nigeria are saying that the federal government should consider the idea. Now, my question is, what will be the mental impact of this ban on kids if this is done in Nigeria? So I will be opening the phone lines for you to call in, and the number 0201-226-3350, or you can call the other number 0901-808-9811. Now, messages and voice notes, or call the WhatsApp app on 0907-328-8728. So, another question I would love to ask is social media doing more good or more harm to the youth of Nigeria? I want the mothers to call me up. I want the fathers to call me up. I want the youth to call me up. What's your take? Should there be a ban on social media for persons under the age of 16? Is it a yes, no, maybe? And also drop your thoughts on our WhatsApp channel, that is Kids FM 101.7 Abuja. Now let's go back to my guest. That's Jojo. Oh, that's the person of Kaka Jonathan. We are connecting with him again. So let's wait for it to connect.

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1: Yeah, hello. 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
0: Okay. 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
2: Who?
1: They'll fall in love, and here's the bottom line. Our trio's down to two.
2: Oh.
1: This sweet caress of twilight. There's magic everywhere. And with all of this romantic atmosphere,

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0: Why, when he was a young warthog.
1: When I was a young warthog.
0: Very nice.
2: Thanks.
0: He found his aroma like a certain appeal. He could clear the savannah after every meal.
1: I'm a sensitive soul, though I seem thick-skinned. And it hurt that my friends never stood downwind.
3: What's it? How did you feel?
1: Every time I put...
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0: Geico knows there's a home you and a road you. 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

0: 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Anyways, you already know it's me, Susan Big Baby, behind the mic and time check. It is 4:47. 4:47. Yes, 4:47 p.m. under the OT. And it's about that time. Susan Big Baby is wrapping up the sing and play. But before I do, I'm just going to take like 2-3 calls depending. Okay. Hello. Hello.
1: Hello, good evening.
0: Good evening, darling. What's your name?
1: Gerald.
0: Gerald. All right, my darling. So what song would you want Susie to play for you?
1: Play for me, Che Che Kule.
0: Okay, definitely I'm going to play that song for you. All righty, my darling. We don't say bye. What do we say?
1: Meow, meow.
0: Meow, meow, love. Okay. Give Susie a moment, please. A moment, please. Okay. We'll take the next caller. Hello.
2: Hello.
0: Hi, what's your name?
2: Good evening.
0: Good evening, my love. What's your name?
2: Michael.
0: Okay, quickly. There's something network is doing. What song would you want Susie to play for you?
2: That song that you played, that
0: Princess
2: sang.
0: That what?
2: Princess sang.
0: That princesses sang?
2: No, princesses.
0: Three persons sang? Oh, I lost the call. All right. Oh, my love. I'm so sorry. As if I knew network was going to do that. Hello?
3: Hello?
0: Hi, darling. What's your name? Good afternoon, my darling Favor. Okay, what song would you want Susie to play for you?
3: Ordinary by Gucci.
0: Ordinary. All right, my darling. You got it. Definitely, I'm going to play Ordinary for you. All right, we don't say bye. What do we say?
3: Meow, meow.
0: Meow, meow. All right, so my darling's officially... I think she said Ordinary by Ugochi. Oh, I was thinking it was something else. Okay, definitely. I'm going to look for that song and preview it. All right, my darlings. It's about that time. Susie the Big Baby says her meow meow for the sing and play. Okay, so coming up, it is going to be the parents' report card. Okay, so do not go nowhere because 5 to 5:15, something happens every Wednesday. Do you want to know? Well, I'm just gonna keep you guessing because when I come back, 5:00 to 5:15, we're gonna do something awesome. Okay, so do not go nowhere. Don't touch it down. Susie the Big Baby is still here. Stay with me.

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0: Hi, make sense not to gaga 101.7 Kids FM Abuja. Okay, without wasting so much time, hello my amazing soda pops, how are you doing today? It is time for another exciting Pizza Hut giveaway. Thanks to our friends at Pizza Hut. And, you know, we are going to have three lucky winners to enjoy this delicious treat. So get those brains working and listen carefully. And remember, it is speed and smart answers are the key to winning. So are you ready? All you need to do is to call just this number. Just this number. 0201-226-3350 again, 0201-226-3350. Now, Pizza Hut is giving away pizza to three lucky winners. Let's play. All right. Hello.
1: Hello.
2: Hello.
0: Hello. Hi, darling. What's your name?
1: Hanatu.
0: Hanatu, turn down the volume of your radio set, please.
1: Okay.
0: All right. Are you ready? Hanatu, what is your son name?
1: Hanatu Abubakar Musa.
0: Abubakar.
1: Bakar Musa.
0: Did you say Bakar, eh?
1: No, Abubakar. Abubakar.
0: Yes, Abubakar. Hanatu Abubakar.
1: Musa.
0: Okay, Musa. Okay, so are you ready for me?
1: Yes, ma.
0: Awesome. All right. Which meal is usually eaten first in the day? Which meal is usually eaten first
1: bread
0: in the day?
1: Breakfast.
0: No.
1: Breakfast.
0: Yeah. Hold. Okay. Breakfast. You are absolutely correct. Well done. All right, my darling Hanatu. So where would you want to claim your pizza? 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
1: No, I didn't hear you.
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1: Wusei.
0: Wusei. Okay, I'm going to pen that down for you. Wusei it is. Well done, my darling, and congratulations. So tomorrow before 4 p.m., go and claim your pizza, family pizza box. Okay, and don't forget to tell them thank you. Okay.
1: What is the name?
0: Pizza Hut. That's what I'm saying. It's Pizza Hut. Yes. So you have to go to Pizza Hut tomorrow before 4 p.m.
1: Wusei.
0: Yes. It has to be Wusei. Okay. Because I'm actually sending your name and your number to Wusei. All right, my darling. We don't say bye. What do we say?
1: Meow, meow.
0: Meow, meow. So I gave an instruction. Okay, just this number, the 0201-226-3350. People are calling the WhatsApp and the other number. You know definitely I'm not going to pick from that side. Okay, let's pay attention. Hello.
3: Hello.
0: Hi, darling. What's your name? Hello, what's your name?
3: It's Stella.
0: Stella. Stella, what is your son name?
3: Chinedu.
0: Chinedu. Chinedu mo. Do do do do. All right, darling, are you ready for me?
3: Yes.
0: All right. Which of these is used to drink juice? Which of these is used to drink juice? I feel like this is so easy, but it's okay. A spoon, B straw, C fork.
3: Straw.
0: If you do not get it, should I even clap for you? Should I clap for you? Stella, should I clap for you?
3: Yes.
0: I should clap for you. Okay. That was pretty easy. Okay, my darling. So where would you want to claim your pizza tomorrow? We have Wusei, Apo Resettlement, Kubwa, Jabi, or Optimal Ring Road. Which would you prefer?
3: Apo Resettlement.
0: APO resettlement. Alrighty, my darling. Congratulations once again. We don't say bye. What do we say?
3: Meow, meow.
0: Meow, meow. Go claim it before 4 o'clock and don't forget to say thank you, Pizza Hut. All right?
3: Thank you.
0: Okay. You're welcome. Okay, darling. Last person. Yeah. Hello.
2: Hello.
0: Turn down the volume of your radio set, please. Hello. Hello. Uh-oh. Network is about to do its thing. Hello? Oh, too bad. I'm so sorry, my love. Hello?
4: Hello?
5: Good evening, Mama.
0: Good evening, darling. What's your name?
5: My name is Michelle Mabuzo.
0: No, I didn't get that name clearly. What's your name?
5: My name is Michelle.
0: Michelle, okay. What's your son's name?
5: Chiamaka.
0: Michelle Chiamaka. Yeah?
5: Mwabuzo.
0: Okay. Oh, give me a moment. Mwabuzo. Okay. All right. All right. All right. All right, Chiamaka. Are you ready for Susie?
5: Yes, I'm ready.
0: Awesome. What do you call food ordered and brought to your house by a restaurant? What do you call it?
5: Delivery.
0: Well done. Good job. Good job. Good job. Awesome. So where would you want to claim your pizza? Is it going to be at, we'll say, APO Resettlement, Kubwa, Jabi, or Optimal Ring Road?
5: Gariki.
0: No, there's no Gariki in my list here. We'll say APO Resettlement, Kubwa, Jabi, Optimal.
5: APO Resettlement.
0: Okay, definitely. I'm going to put that down for you. So you have to go claim your pizza. You go to any Pizza Hut, claim your pizza. And don't forget to tell them thank you. Okay?
5: Okay.
0: All right, my darling. Before 4 o'clock tomorrow, you have to go there. All right? I hope I'm clear. All right, my darling. Yes. We don't say bye. What do we say?
5: Meow, meow.
0: Meow, meow. All right. It is still 101.7 Kids FM, Abuja, your family phone radio station. Thank you so much, Pizza Hut. Congratulations to Hanatu, Stella and Michelle. Three of you, go get your Pizza Hut where you indicated that is closer to you. Don't forget to say thank you, and don't also forget to patronize Pizza Hut. I mean, there are other lovely stuff you can get from there. All right, so I'm gonna refresh, I'm gonna reset, and I will be right back for the parents report card. Do not go nowhere, do not touch the dial. Susie Big Baby is still here. Stay with me. 4

0: Okay. All right. All right. 101.7 Kids FM Abuja, your family fun radio station. Well, you already know right about now, it is time for the Parents Report Card, where we report everybody. So who do you want to report? Call me up. Okay. I'm here for you, my darlings. Hello.
1: Hello.
0: Hi, darling. What's your name?
1: Michael.
0: Your name is?
1: Michael.
0: Michael. All right, my darling. What's wrong? Who do you want to report? Michael.
1: Report you.
0: You want to report me? What did I do?
1: Did you not take my call?
0: When?
1: During pizza.
0: Oh, you are calling this number, right?
1: Yeah.
0: Exactly. You were not paying attention. Did I told you it is one number you are supposed to call, and I called that number about 3 to 4 times. That was the only number you are supposed to call. You did not listen. So now it's me now that is reporting you. Why did you not listen attentively? I always tell you, always pay attention. See, cross all the T's and dot all the I's. I specifically mentioned, do not call any other number other than the 0201-226-3350. Did you hear that or not? Okay. 101.7 Kids FM Abuja, your family from radio station. You cannot call and complain I didn't pick your call, but you did not listen to instruction. You see, that is that's the problem. Oh well. Hello. Hello.
2: Hello.
0: Hi, what's your name, love?
2: Good evening, my name is Favor.
0: Good evening, Favor. Alrighty, my darling. Who do you want to report?
2: I want to report you.
0: Okay, what about me?
2: I was calling you that within that pizza giveaway, but it's not answer.
0: Okay, but you already know what goes on. First come, first serve. That's how it works. First come, first serve.
2: I've been calling you, so...
0: Yeah, but you know, if I'm already engaged, there's no how I can drop the call to pick your own call. And besides, I don't even know who is calling. I just pick numbers according to the numbers that are calling. That's how it works. So you okay. All right. Is there any other thing you want to report?
2: No.
0: All right, my darling. We don't say bye. What do we say?
2: Meow, meow.
0: Meow, meow. Okay. All right. So, let me make this clear, right? You have to listen to the instruction. That is one. Two, I've told you countless times without numbers. I don't know who is calling. They are just numbers that I'm seeing. And it comes according to the first person that calls. And if I'm already engaged, there is no how I can drop that call and pick another call. It doesn't work that way. So please do not call to report Susie the Big Baby on this matter. Please, I hope I'm clear enough. Okay, because I don't want to be apologizing for something over and over and over again. And I keep explaining to you. I don't know how else you want me to explain it to you. There is a limit to how I can handle some things, okay? And I'm not the system that brings out numbers according to how you're calling. So you can't call and report and say, oh, I didn't pick your call during Pizza Hut. No, my darlings, it doesn't work that way, okay? Please, don't call to report Susie the Big Baby, all right? It is still Sing and Play. You see now, you see what you have caused. It is still Parents Report Card. Who do you want to report apart from Susie the Big Baby? Okay, please, let's stop. Hello?
3: Hello?
4: Good evening, Mom.
0: Good evening, my darling. What's your name?
4: Michelle.
0: Michelle. All right, darling. Who do you want to report?
4: I want to report my classmate.
0: Okay. What did your classmate do? First of all, turn down the volume of your radio set, okay? So the echo doesn't go on.
4: Okay.
0: All right, Michelle. You said your classmate. What did your classmate do to you?
4: So he was backing his shirt, and I brought my jacket to school. I was covering my face. I didn't see him beside me. Then my hand mistakenly hit his eye.
0: Mm-hmm.
4: So as he was coming back in class, as he passed my feet, he intentionally used his body to hit my head.
0: Okay. But when you were covering your face and then you hit him in his eye, did you apologize? Did you say, "Oh, I'm sorry"? Did you?
4: Yes.
0: You did. And he intentionally did what he did. You're sure it was intentional?
4: Yes.
0: Oh, I'm so sorry, my darling. Sorry that he did that. That was so childish of him. But next time, just be careful. There is really nothing we can do right now. But if he continues to look for your trouble, make sure you report him more. Okay? At least he has done his own back now. That's okay. But if he does, if he continues tomorrow, please, immediately he does that, report him and make sure you tell the teacher what happened yesterday. I mean, I'm talking about tomorrow, right? So if it's tomorrow, you remind the teacher what he did yesterday, okay? All right?
4: Okay.
0: Okay, but next time, just be careful. Sorry, so sorry, my darling. We don't say bye. What do we say?
4: Meow, meow.
0: Meow, meow, sugar. All right, 101.7 Kids FM, Abuja. Hello.
3: Hello, mom.
0: Hi, what's your name?
3: Mary Mercy.
0: Mary Mercy. All right, my darling Mary, who do you want to report?
3: I don't want to report anybody. I just want to say I.
0: Oh, where is my aunt? Oh, that's better. Thank you so much, my love. You're such a sweet soul. Thank you so much, darling. How was today, though?
3: It was fine and stressful.
0: Oh, I'm so sorry. Don't worry, you'll be fine. You'll be fine, okay? Thank you so much for calling, Mary Mercy. We don't say bye. What do we say?
3: Meow, meow.
0: Meow, meow.
3: I cannot wait to...
0: You say what?
3: I say I can't wait for you to come to my school.
0: I can't wait myself. Hopefully, fingers crossed, hopefully we get to, come to your school. And when I come to your school, come and look for me. And when I see you, I'm going to carry you and spin you around. I hope you don't have so much weight, do you? Because of my back. Okay, you don't. Oh, network. How rude of you, network. All right, my darling. Let's go on a very short break. Susie the Big Baby. We'll be right back. Stay with me.

0: Good evening, darling. What's your name? Abraham, how are you doing today, love?
1: I'm fine.
0: Awesome. Me? Oh, I'm doing A-okay. Thank you so much for asking. How was your day?
1: Today was really good.
0: Your day was good?
1: Yeah.
0: Oh, so anything awesome happened?
1: No, today I wasn't expecting anything, but as we were writing an exam today, one particular question that came up today, and it was exactly the question I read. They took the question from 2021 and they repeated the whole question from number 1 to 60. And theory, everything, the same thing, and repeated in 2026. And it was very easy.
0: So everything worked in your favor. Can you imagine that? You are C. You're a child of grace. You are smart. You're intelligent. I can't wait for your results. You're going to do so well. You're doing great. Amazing. Well done, my darling. All right. Good to hear your voice. Thank you so much for calling and reaching out. We don't say bye, Abraham. What do we say?
1: Meow, meow.
0: Meow, meow. It is still 101.7 Kids FM Abuja, your family from radio station. Now, who do you want to report? Who is upsetting you? Who made you angry? Call me up and report that person, okay? Susie the Big Baby is here for you. At least, even if I can't do anything right now, I'm going to give you good advice. And if it's not about advice, I'm going to make you feel better. Trust me. Hello.
2: Hello.
0: Hi. What's your name?
2: My name is Nina. Good evening.
0: Nina. Good evening. Nina, are you a first-time caller?
2: No.
0: On the school bus drive?
2: No.
0: Really? Nina, when last did you call me?
2: Last month.
0: Nina, you have to be calling me so that your name will be stuck in my head. When I'm sleeping, I'm thinking of Nina. When I'm drinking water, I'm thinking of Nina. Nina, why haven't you called me all this while? Nina, baby.
2: Nah.
0: Why have you not called me all this while? One whole month, Nina. Why? You don't have anything to say, Abby. Okay, no problem. Yes, Abby, and you're proud to say the yes. No problem. Who do you want to report to, Nina? When you finish reporting, I'll report.
2: I don't want to report anyone. I just want to say hi.
0: You're lucky that you just wanted to greet me because I wanted to now report to you after you finish reporting. Nina. Aww. All right. Thank you so much for calling. Now your name has been registered. It has been re-registered in my memory. I will not forget you again. Okay. All right, my darling. Thank you so much for calling. We don't say bye. What do

0: we say?
1: Meow, meow.
0: Meow, meow, my love. All right, 101.7 Kids FM, Abuja. Hello. What's your name?
2: Good evening.
0: Good evening, my
2: good
0: love.
2: Good evening.
0: Good evening, darling. What's your name?
2: My name is Priscilla.
0: Priscilla. Priscilla, yes. There's Priscilla, there's Priscilla. Okay, Priscilla, who do you want to report?
2: I don't want to report anybody. I just want to say hi.
0: Aww. You're such a sweet darling. Thank you so much. How are you today? How's everything?
2: Everything is fine. Thank you.
0: I'm happy you're happy. You sound so happy. More of that. More of that, my love. Okay, darling. You're welcome. We don't say bye. What do we say?
2: Meow, meow.
0: Meow, meow. Oh, all right. Let's report anybody. Who do you want to report? Hello.
3: Hello, good evening.
0: Good evening, my love. What's your name?
3: My name is Miracle.
0: Miracle. All righty. Oh, which Miracle is this? Miracle, the reporter, Miracle Lobo. Who are you?
3: Yes.
0: What is yes? Miracle, yes?
3: Mom?
0: Miracle, yes. Which of the miracle?
3: No, Miracle the reporter.
0: Oh, Miracle the reporter, aka Mimi. Okay, my darling. Now you're talking. Who do you want to report?
3: I want to report from Poncho. You know what I want to speak.
0: No. Okay. I love the fact that you controlled yourself. No calling of names here. Okay. Okay. So who do you? What did they do to you?
3: Today I was so exhausted because I was having work to do. So I was exhausted today. So when I came back, I was coming back, and the wires went, so they stopped me, and they were like, "I said, hey, it's coming," and I said, "Guys, you don't know my name. My name is Miracle, in case you don't know." Then, Harry and I said, "Who is playing with me? That nobody is playing with me." I said, "Was I playing? Was I smiling with anybody? I was just passing through. You guys that called me." Then I said, "Who is the speaking English for?" I said, "Ah, you do not understand the rest." And I said, "What happened between me and my friend?" And I said, "Nothing happened. That we are fine. It's just that I'm not in the mood to talk to her today." And I said, "I know. Coward, that I think she did not know why I said the things I said to Desire, that she never knew that I'm this kind of person." I said, "So all these things you are saying that should be me, I don't know what you are talking about." And I started going, and I pulled me back. And I said, if I take one more step again, it's going to slap me. And I said, "I know my mother, don't tell me what to do." And besides that, you can see something in my hand, I want to go home and go and cook. And I said that everything is my mother, but if I have any mind, I should step forward. And I would now go, he now slapped me.
0: Really?
3: And I said that she shouldn't bend men sitting hands on me again. Because it's not my mother, let him not touch me again. And I said that everything is my mother. You don't even have father, because I've never heard anything about my father. I said, "Yes, I have a father. Even if it's been all day, in case you don't know." They asked me, "Even though I want to fake me, you know, I can't explain that I would fake. That human name is not in all day." And I said, "I can give you a number if you want, but don't you ever talk to anybody about my dad again." And today was so, like, I enjoyed what I said to them, because I've been keeping quiet a lot.
0: Yeah.
3: So he said that if I had money there, I should just tell him anything. It's going to be slap that he gave me. I'm going to be another one that is even harder. I said that he should come and slap me, that you can say anything you want about me, but don't you dare talk anything about my dad again.
0: Good.
3: It's not. And I said, "I'm speaking English." I said, "Unless you are speaking English for your dad, if you get me talk anything about my father again." So he said that, that I'm really mad, that she don't want to beat a girl. I said, "Myself, my mother told me to not even do I stroke and reach. Even though I be iron, but I'm can let me never fight with a girl." No. And I said, "Okay." And I said, "Me, I don't my mother too much, but I'm not going to listen to this one again. She came like talking about my father. She was not saying things about my dad. That made me have a dad. That anything my mother, that you have never heard anything I buy my

0: father before. That okay, something you guys planned this father thing with desire. You planned it with desire and everything. Something desire planned it to you guys. That you guys are feeling something about my future.
1: Yeah.
0: When I like come out, I like approach you guys that I don't have a father. Or please come out, father me. She must have been beating me. I think if you have a man, if you beat me, then this how a man behaves. She must start fighting me. And I said, I will not even tell you. I was not going to not push me. And I fell on the floor.
1: Oh, my word. So, when all this happened, what next did you do? Did you report immediately?
0: Mom?
1: When he did all of that, did you report immediately?
0: I didn't report.
1: Why?
0: The word driving said he was there to touch me again. Because I think you can talk to him on the road. I know I talk too much, because I already said I talked to him. But I know I talk too much, but when you talk to me, I talk a lot. I'm drifting with you. I want to let you talk. I'll jump from one talk to another. But when you talk to me, I will never reply you. So when you hear my mom says, then no matter how somebody insults you, just tell the person, thank you. That one is too much. I cannot be saying thank you when you are insulting my great grandfather that is in jail. So.
1: Okay, I love the fact that you stood up for yourself, but in terms of things like this, right, especially when there are gangs, right, we already know that this desire, she's trying every way and every method to make you feel, you know, bad and all of that. She's really trying her best to make sure that you feel so bad. Now, I'm going to tell you a lot of things. If you had done all of that, I love that you stood your ground and you stood up for yourself, which means you're not a chicken, okay? I love that. And when you find yourself in such kind of place, because there are so many, they are more than you. You cannot outshine a lot of them. You can't do too much, right? You should have just kept quiet. I'm not saying you should say thank you or whatever. You should have just kept quiet and, you know, left. Right, but as you did not do that, and they kept, and I don't like the fact that he hit you not just once but twice. Now learn to have this this kind of wisdom that sometimes it's not every battle that you must fight. Are you with me? It is not every battle in that kind of situation, not every battle that you must fight. You should, as he has hit you before, you shouldn't have been provoking him to hit you again or push you. You don't do that. Say something, my love.
0: Okay, when he said I should not go,
1: yeah,
0: he's talking to me, I should not go. And I said that, don't leave me, I'm going home, like, I want to go and cook. So he now pushed me back, and I said, you should leave me alone, no, I want to go. Then he now slapped me, when he now slapped me, and I said, let him not slap me again, was me a bad thing?
1: Okay, that wasn't bad, but the way you narrated it was like more like you were confrontational and, you know, all of that. Yeah, you cannot slap me. If you slap me, you see what I will do. You know, it was more like you were pushing him to do more. But in that case, you were not wrong, right? But I would have expected that as he did that, in fact, the first slap that he slapped, you said you should have walked out and go to report all of them that ganged up to call you. You should have gone to do that tomorrow. Let's just allow this one to slide. If it ever happens again or tomorrow

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5: 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Lord of the Night Skies, a.k.a. Batman. You're welcome to the show. This right here is 10 o'clock. Time is 1 minute past 8 o'clock, and you know what happens all the way from 8 o'clock to 10 o'clock? Oh, yes, it's fun packed on 10 o'clock. First off, 8 o'clock to 8:30 is the catch up, and we're talking something about deja vu. And coming up next, 8:30 to 9:30 will be the catch up. Oh, no, that's the catch up is the first one. Second one is to be honest. Talk about heartfelt, honest conversations that gets you thinking and feeling and maybe even doing the things you always wanted to do. So don't forget to tune in by 8:30 to 9:30, and for the final segment of the show, that will be from 9:30 to 10 o'clock, and it will be time for the bedtime stories. You're for the right part. I know. I absolutely agree. I love the bedtime story, so stay tuned to enjoy all the amazing segments I've got lined up for you. And yes, I do have some pretty cool music as well to spice your night up, and this one is Feel It Still by Portugal the Man.
6: Okay.

0: know?
1: Did you know?
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1: 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I do love you a whole lot. I mean, trust me. You don't trust me, right? Well, the phone lines are open, and like I said earlier, for the 8 o'clock to 8:30, I'm going to be talking about something that we have all felt, and this feeling is called deja vu. And I know you're thinking, for some of you, you're like, yeah, I've heard that word before. For others, you're like, what is deja vu? And deja vu is not an English word, absolutely not. It's a French word, and it literally means already seen. And it's that strange feeling where you feel like, I've been here before. You ever get that feeling where you like go to school one day and everything that's happening just feels like you're reliving a moment, like these things have happened before and it's happening in exactly the same order again? If you have felt like that before, call me. Tell me what the experience was like for you. Phone lines are open, 0201-226-3350. Again, that is 0102, sorry. The phone number is 0201-226-3350. Or you can call me on the auto phone line, 0901-808-9811. Or you can drop me a message on WhatsApp, call on WhatsApp, drop a voice note on WhatsApp as well. The WhatsApp number is 0907-328-8728. So let's really dive into what actually happens to your brain when you get deja vu. Now, the strongest scientific explanation today is that you've seen the future. Not like you've lived in this moment before. Not that you're remembering another life. Instead, your brain is accidentally mistaking a new experience for a memory. So that feeling when you feel like, I think this thing has happened before, or I think I've lived this moment before. It's just like a glitch in your brain that makes you feel like it's happened before. But the truth is, it actually hasn't yet. I mean, until that moment when it actually is happening. So imagine it like this. So normally your brain does two jobs. Yeah. To experience the moment and to store the moment as a memory. Now, those are supposed to be happening in order. First experience, then memory. You understand the concept? You experience, then it becomes a memory. You experience, then it becomes a memory. Now, for a tiny fraction of a second, when your brain mistakenly labels a brand new experience as something familiar, that is when deja vu happens. So instead of your brain telling you this is happening now, your brain accidentally says, I remember this, even though the memory never existed. So it's like doing it backwards, the memory first, and then you're experiencing the moment. So it's like you're experiencing an old memory. If you know a bit more about deja vu, more than I do, because I know there are a lot of really, really smart people out there listening to me. So yes, do well to call me up. The phone lines are open to you. 0201-226-3350. Or you can call the other phone line, 0901-808-9811. Yes, we're talking about deja vu. That feeling where it feels like, I've been here before, I've done this before, I've lived this moment before. But the truth is, you actually have not. I've got 6-7 by Lorinha Costa on your number one family fun radio station, Kids FM. Escolas,
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0: Bad Guy by John Michael Howells. You ever felt like you're the bad guy in someone else's story? Well, pretty sure John Michael Howell felt that same thing. That's why he made this song, Bad Guy. You tuned into your number one, the Family Fun Radio Station, designed for everyone in your family, mom, dad, teenagers, adults, young adults. Every single person in the family gets to come here on Kids FM and enjoy all the amazing shows curated to fit your family perfectly. And yes, our school tour is still ongoing. In fact, we did hit a few schools today, and one of the schools we hit that was particularly my favorite was I think St. Aloysius Catholic school somewhere in area 3, Gary Key. Yeah, so that was one of the schools we hit today, and it was incredible. We had so much fun with you guys, if you're listening to me, because it was amazing. It was one epic day. So much music, so much dance, so much fun and games, and plenty of ice cream. The joy was priceless. The smile on their faces, it just felt so good, bringing so much joy to kids, teenagers, young adults in their schools. And it was amazing. And that tour does not end there. We'll be continuing on Friday. Yeah, I think our next tour will hit on Friday. And then next week, we continue again. Told you it'll be a 2 weeks whole tour. So yesterday, today, Friday, and next week, Monday, we'll be hitting more schools. And yes, the school tour will continue. So keep your eyes out. Your school just might be on our list for visiting. And yes, I'm talking about deja vu. Call me and tell me if you've ever felt deja vu before. What did it feel like? I feel like everyone might have different experiences when it comes to this, so I want to know yours. What a deja vu feel like to you? The phone line is open, 0201-226-3350. It's that number you want to punch in your phone and call me up. And I do have a call right here. Hello, good evening.
1: Hello.
0: Hello, what's your name and where are you calling me from?
1: My name is Raymond and I'm from Abuja.
0: Raymond calling me from ABJ City. Hey Raymond, how are you doing?
1: Fine.
0: Fine. Are you okay? Was your day good? You sound a little bit bored.
1: I am actually very excited for tomorrow.
0: Ooh, are you excited for tomorrow? What's happening tomorrow?
1: I'm in year 6, so year 6 gets to do a photo shoot.
0: Ooh, so you guys are going to be taking lots of pictures.
1: Yes.
0: Hope you have your dress ready.
1: Yes, my suit is ready.
0: Suits. Jeez. That's good. That's really, really good. So you've ironed everything. It's all looking nice and shiny.
1: Yes.
0: Okay, that is perfect. Perfect. Alrighty, Raymond. So I was asking, have you ever experienced deja vu before? That moment where you feel like something has already happened to you and it's happening again?
1: Yes.
0: Yeah. So what did it feel like? What did it feel like for you? Do you remember what experience it was that you saw something and you felt like, I think this thing has happened before?
1: Yes.
0: Okay, tell me about it.
1: Today we were doing revision in the class. When it was my turn to continue, everywhere was so quiet. There was no noise at all. But when it was somebody else's turn, everywhere was so noisy. And everybody was blaming it on me.
0: Okay, so when this thing happened, it felt like it has happened before. Has it happened to you before?
1: A lot of times.
0: Okay. So why do you think they blame you for the class becoming noisy?
1: Because I'm the one that has the highest voice in the class.
0: Ooh, Raymond has the highest voice in the class. Although, mind them, you have an incredible voice. and it's natural. It's your God-given gift, so use it. Okay.
1: Okay.
0: Alrighty, Raymond. I wish you an amazing day tomorrow on your photo shoot. So enjoy the rest of your night. You're welcome. Bye.
1: Is there any games tonight?
0: Yes. From 8:30. Yeah, I'll be asking some really interesting questions.
1: And that will be part of the one that is said. No saying yes. No, don't say no. Ooh, don't say no. Don't say
0: that. That one is for Fridays. That one is for Fridays. So next tomorrow, then we're gonna have that one. So tune in next tomorrow.
1: Okay.
0: Alrighty, Raymond. Bye.
1: Bye bye.
0: All right. And I had Raymond there, and yes, he has experienced something close to what I was talking about, that is deja vu. And you know what's crazy about the feeling of deja vu is it kind of proves that sometimes our feelings or our perceptions of reality might not entirely be 100% what is actually real. Your brain can filter information and create reality for something that it might not be. So a few moments, your brain is completely convinced that this is real, but yet it isn't. But you're convinced, you believe it is, because you feel like you've seen it before, but it's not real. Which means that your brain isn't just recording reality, it is interpreting reality, and sometimes it gets it wrong. So maybe deja vu isn't a proof that you've lived in a moment before, or maybe it is. Maybe it's a proof that your brain is so complex that even it occasionally confuses itself. And if your brain can trick you into believing a moment happened before, come on. It means we are kind of susceptible to a lot of things, a whole lot of things. Hello, good evening.
2: Hello, good evening.
0: Good evening. What's your name and where are you calling me from?
2: I'm calling from my camera.
0: Sorry, I didn't catch your name.
2: Kemi calling from my
0: Kemi. Benny calling from
2: Kemi.
0: Yeah. Okay, it's Kemi calling from my Kemi. How are you doing tonight, Kemi? How was your day today?
2: It was great and good.
0: It was good, kind of. How was the rain this morning, though? Was it cold?
2: It was actually cold, but also warm.
0: But hope you did not catch too much cold, though.
2: No, I didn't catch too much cold.
0: All right, that's...
2: But I took hot tea that morning.
0: Ooh, hot tea. That would have been perfect for the weather. Alrighty, Kemi. So, I'm talking about deja vu. Have you ever felt like you've experienced a moment before?
2: We were coming back from school.
0: Yeah.
2: And me and my friends. Then the car was coming almost like as if it had been, so it was driving rough. So everybody has to run and go on site because they were trekking to school. But I didn't feel like I see this thing has happened before, but I was just confused. I said, like this now. Happened before, but I don't think so. It's like I have imagined it before,
0: yeah,
2: and I'm now
0: seeing it happening.
2: And then that it happened twice,
0: yeah. Sometimes you even feel like maybe you saw it in your dream or something, maybe you dreamt about it before, and now it's actually happening in real life, but it actually hasn't happened before, it's just your brain glitching. Yeah, well, thank you for calling and sharing that moment with me, Kemi. Hope the night isn't too cold.
2: No.
0: Okay, that's good. If it's too cold, take another cup of hot tea.
2: Of course, I will.
0: Alrighty. Bye, Kemi.
2: Alright.
0: Alrighty, Kemi there has truly, truly experienced deja vu. And yes, this is where I wrap things up on the catch up. Coming up from 8:30 will be the Be Honest, and I'm talking about something super interesting. Do you want to know what that is? Well, stay tuned to your radio, Kids FM 101.7 ABJ till 8:30, and I'm gonna tell you what it is. But right now, this is What If by Neptunica.

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1: With you, I'm alive.
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0: I hope you know that Kids FM is your safe space and the nighttime is the best time to get everything that's been bothering you off your chest. So if you have something on your mind, something weighing you down, something making you think, something that happened today at school and you don't really have anyone to talk to about it and you just need to get it out, call me and tell me. I will listen. I promise I'm a very, very good listener. I won't bite. I won't judge you. And yeah, I will listen and I'll give you the best advice I can possibly think of. So the phone lines are open to you, 0201-226-3350. This right here is the Be Honest segment of the show. 10 o'clock, all the way from 8 o'clock to 10 o'clock. And for Be Honest today, I'm talking about something that wondering, really. What would you do if no one was watching? What if nobody was watching? So imagine one moment where no one could judge you, no one could laugh at you, no one could criticize you, no one would see what you're doing and point at you and laugh. Nobody, absolutely nobody is watching. What would you do? What would you become? Because one thing is, we always think or worry that people are watching. Someone is looking at me. That person has their eyes on me. And we are conscious, self-conscious, subconsciously, sometimes even consciously, we are conscious of everything around because we feel like someone is watching. They are seeing us. What are they going to say? What are they going to think? So what if no one was watching? What would you do? What would you become instead? Say it was just you in your room and or say in your house. You have a very big family and people are always around, people are always home, but everyone travels and it's just you at home for an entire week. What would you spend that entire week doing by yourself at home? Call me and tell me. The phone line is open to you, 0001-226-3350, or you can call the other number, 0901-808-9811. Or say there's something you like to do but you feel like a lot of people don't like it because it's frowned upon, or your mom might not like it, or that old woman in your streets might see you wearing this satin dress or this satin thing on your body and think, ah, you're a bad child. So what are those things? Call me and tell me all about it. Hello, good evening. Hello, good evening.
1: Hello.
0: Hey, what's your name and where are you calling me from?
1: I'm Femi Adesio. From my Pinterest.
0: Your name is?
1: Femi Adesio.
0: Femi calling from?
1: Adesio.
0: Adesio.
1: Yes.
0: Okay, Femi Adesio, welcome to the show, buddy. Alrighty, Femi.
1: Hello.
0: Yeah, so how was your day today?
1: So cool. How is yours?
0: Mine was stressful but amazing. Alrighty, Femi. So, what did you do today? Did you have fun? Was it... How was the weather for you?
1: Yeah.
0: Everything was fine. Did it rain? Did you feel the rain this morning? Was it really cold for you?
1: Yeah, sure, freezing.
0: Okay. Alrighty, Femi Adesio. So, if your parents traveled away from the house and everybody traveled and it's just you at home for a whole week, what would you do that week? Go wild.
1: Maybe I'm gonna stay with my uncles or my friends. Yeah.
0: You go and stay with your friends.
1: Yeah.
0: So you don't want to? Yeah.
1: Go shopping. Buy a bit of things and it's gone.
0: Okay, so you don't want to stay home alone throughout the week.
1: I don't stay home alone. I feel fine.
0: Okay, that's good. It's good not to be isolated. It's good to have friends. So if we were to go shopping, what would you buy on this shopping spree of yours?
1: I like shawarma.
0: Shawarma. Oh God, I love shawarma. Alrighty, Femi Adejio. Well, thank you for calling in. Are you a first-time caller?
1: Yeah.
0: Are you a first-time caller? Have you called in on this show before?
1: Yeah, I'm first-time caller.
0: You are a first-time caller. I mean, drum rolls. Ta-ta-dun! Ta-ta-ta-ta! Welcome to the show. Welcome, Femi. This is your grand welcome to Kids FM 101.7. Hope I'll be hearing from you more often. Hope I'll be hearing from you often. Hope you will call in again some other time.
1: Maybe next time, yeah.
0: Alrighty, Femi Adejio. Have a wonderful night, okay?
1: Thank you.
0: Alrighty, bye.
1: Bye.
0: And that was Femi there. If he was alone for a week at home, bro was gonna go on a shopping spree and buy all the best things he can think of, including and especially shawarma. I love shawarma so much. I mean, if I could choose between shawarma and pizza, I'll take 5 boxes. 5 rolls. Not boxes. 5 rolls of shawarma and let the pizza rest. Come on, I love shawarma that much. Well, if you want to join in on the conversation and tell me what you do with yourself, what is that thing you would want to do if it was just you alone for a whole week with nobody watching, nobody judging, nobody criticizing, nobody yelling your name, nobody putting pressure in you, you're not worried about money because you have a credit card, a gold credit card, and you can buy whatever you want. What are you getting? What are you doing within that 1 week? 0201-226-3350 is the number to call. Or you can call the other phone line, 0901-808-9811.

0: babe.
1: Yes, babe. 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
1: Yes, one of my friends said so.
0: Girl, she lied. 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You know now, as an almost adult.
1: Really? 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

0: 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My name is Success, the Successful Man, aka Divergence, and I am your captain and host for tonight's show, 10 o'clock, taking you all the way from 8 o'clock to 10 o'clock. And yes, I just received another message from one exciting champion, and this person, so earlier when we were doing announcing for the school tour that we'll be visiting schools, and if you wanted us to come to your school, then hey, give us a call, tell us, or send you the name, a phone number, someone we can call. And this kid, this superstar, sent their name, Grace Uno. In GSS 1, she sent the name of their high school, that is Lumen Christi School, and that is at Durham Phase 2, and we did put that school on our list. So yes, we'll be coming to your school this Friday. Yes, one of the schools we'll be visiting this Friday, say 10 o'clock. And yes, you heard and you are excited. I know. I'm excited to be there as well. So tell your friends, tell every single one of them that we are coming on Friday, so they should be ready to host us. And we're bringing ice cream, so get yourself warm, because the ice cream is gonna be cold, you know what I mean? Yeah, so we're still talking about freedom. Yeah, if no one was watching, no one was judging you, no one was going to say, hey, this thing you're putting on, I don't like it, what would you do? What would you wear? What would you do differently? How would you live differently? Call me and tell me. I am so curious right now. I want to know. 0201-226-3350. For me, I'll say, what is that one thing I like? For okay, I'm not gonna tell you mine. If I tell you mine, you guys are gonna get judgy. I don't want you guys to get judgy. So unless you promise not to get judgy, then I will tell you. You promise? Okay, so the one thing I would change or do differently. No, I feel like I'm this kind of person who don't really care if people are watching or not. Really. I am. Hello, good evening. Hello. Ooh, lost that call there. Do well to call me back. The callback number is 0201-226-3350. Or you can call the other phone line. That is open as well. 0901-808-9811 is the other number to call, or drop a message on WhatsApp. Send me a voice note on WhatsApp. The WhatsApp number is 0907-328-8728. Tell me the things you stopped doing because someone judged you, someone tried to correct you, and you know this isn't really wrong, something you like doing, but yet you got judgment from people. It happens a whole lot. Could be your hairstyle. It could be something you wear. It could be anything at all. Something you've done that someone judged you and made you feel bad about, and you stopped doing it. Call me and tell me. And so all of us want to be free, yeah? And some of us even assume we are free, but deep down, we care a lot, a whole lot, and put a whole lot of our... How do I put this? A whole lot of emphasis in our heads about what people think about us. And I'm not saying that entirely wrong. Yeah, it's good to always weigh what will they think about me. But when you start to do this too much, then you start living for other people and not yourself. So always remember to live for you. If it's good by you and you know it's good, and it's good. If it's good, you would know it's good. Trust me. If it's not good, you would know it's not good. So if it's good for you, but someone gets judgy about it, well, tell them, hey, that is your perspective. I think it's good. I think it's okay. And I'm going to stick to it. Be a boss. The phone line is still open to you. 0201-226-3350. Oh, I'm getting that call. But yes, let's go on a very short break. When I get back, I will be taking your calls, and I'll be by 9 o'clock. Let's go do some business and listen to some music. This one right here is Older by Alec Benjamin. Stay tuned, it's Kids FM 101.7, and my name is Success.
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0: 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I'm not ready to get older. I'm not ready to get older.
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0: 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What time is it?
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0: 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What is that one thing you would do if no one would judge you for doing it? Call me and tell me, 0201-226-3350. I do have a bunch of calls coming in. Hello, good evening.
1: Hello.
0: Hey, what's your name and where are you calling me from? Hello?
1: My name is Camila.
0: Oh, Camila. Camila, where are you calling me from?
1: Maitama.
0: Camila calling me from Maitama. Camila, are you a first-time caller?
1: Yes, I am.
0: You are a first-time caller. Drum rolls. Dun, dun, dun, dun, dun, dun, dun. Welcome to the show. You're welcome, Camila. That's your grand welcome to Kids FM family. Welcome. So how are you doing today? How was your day today?
1: I'm fine. And you?
0: I'm good. I'm doing okay. So was your day fun? Did you go to school? How was school?
1: You said?
0: How was school today?
1: It was quite well.
0: How was the rain this morning? Did you get cold?
1: Yes, I was so cold. I forgot my sweater at home.
0: Oh, that's bad. But hope you weren't cold for too long, though.
1: No.
0: Okay, okay. You should have taken very hot tea when you got home from school.
1: Okay.
0: Alrighty, Camila. So I was wondering, yeah? Have you ever felt judged? I lost your call, Camila. Please do not call me back. 0201-226-3350 is the callback number. Or you can call me on the other phone line, 0901-808-9811, and join me on the show and tell me about that moment you felt judged for doing something that was not actually wrong. Hello, good evening.
2: Good evening.
0: Good evening. What's your name and where are you calling me from?
2: It's Benita.
0: Benita from Guagualada. Welcome.
2: From Abuja.
0: Oh, from Abuja?
2: Yeah.
0: Oh, what part of Abuja?
2: How do I put this? Do you know Sunnyvale?
0: Sunnyvale Estate.
2: Yeah,
0: that's them. Okay, from Sunnyvale Estates, ABJ. Alrighty, Benita. So, have you been paying attention, hearing what I'm talking about, feeling judged for certain things?
2: Yeah.
0: Okay. Is there something you've done before, or something, I don't know, have you ever experienced something like that where someone judges you or something that's not actually a wrong thing? Yeah.
2: Yeah.
0: Okay. Can you tell me about it?
2: Okay. So, we wrote a particular test one of these days.
0: Okay.
2: So, when I wrote the test, my friends sitting beside me, they were like begging me to tell them the answer to the test. So, the teacher told us that if she catches anybody speaking to another person, that she will punish you severely. So I did not want to get punished. So I just told my sister, I say, I cannot tell you the answer. I'm so sorry. So they were now angry with me all of a sudden. All of them, they just left.
0: Wow.
2: And they told everybody that Benita is not nice. She's not helpful. She didn't help us in the test.
0: That's
2: it.
0: Well, I understand that. That's like not good, because I know that feeling where you're trying to play it safe. You're trying to be careful so you don't get yourself in trouble and you don't get them in trouble by cheating in the test or in the exam hall. But they don't understand that. They feel like you're stingy with your answer. You don't want to share with us.
2: Exactly.
0: But it's not like that. It's not like that. You're just looking out for yourself. But yeah, I understand that feeling, and I get why some people might be judgy about it. But hey, I feel like your real friends will understand, and they will not really hold it against you.
2: Exactly.
0: Yeah. Yeah. Well, thank you for calling and sharing with me, Benita. It's always fun talking to you.
2: Thank you, sir.
0: All right.
2: That was a day today.
0: Ah, my day was stressful. Very, very, very stressful. But I had fun,
2: stressful,
0: though. It was enjoyable because we went to a
2: good
0: school.
2: To hear that.
0: Yeah. I went to a few schools and that was fun.
2: Very cold.
0: The cold.
2: Excessively freezing.
0: I had to put on a hoodie to protect myself.
2: That was too cold.
0: Wow. That was cold. I mean, I'm still cold. A little bit.
2: Me too. Like, I'm just on the bed now. I'm covering myself with
0: My
2: blanket, and I'm still feeling the cold.
0: Yeah, we were complaining about the heat scenes, but now the cold is here, so let's enjoy it.
2: You know, the rain has been, you know, waiting for the perfect time, and it just fell in the early morning.
0: Yeah.
2: It was supposed to fall overnight.
0: Mm-hmm. But it decided to fall in the morning anyway. I'm sure a lot of people would have liked it, but it did not really start early. So it was a time when many people would have gone to school already, not the kind of rain that would keep you at home.
2: Yeah. People that were writing WAEC, I felt for them.
0: I really felt for them. It would have been a whole lot of trouble in that cold.
2: Yeah.
0: Then having to think.
2: But it was actually fun. When the rain was falling, everybody was like, we're happy, and we were also cold, and we're I don't know,
0: making noise,
2: kind of,
0: and the noise will not really go out because the rain is falling.
2: Yeah, exactly. And there was no teacher in the class. There was no teacher, I won't come and see.
0: Wow.
2: That kind of water.
0: Yeah. The rain is always fun. Just the cold sometimes is a little much.
2: I pray sun will shine tomorrow. That's
0: Hopefully. Tomorrow on Friday, let us have a little bit of sunlight, please, and warmth.
2: I just pray.
0: Alrighty, Benita. Thanks for calling in once again. Alrighty, bye.
2: Bye.
0: Okay, that was Benita. And yes, she did feel judged by her friends, a few classmates who thought, you don't want to share answer with us. But hey, try to understand the situation here. I'm in an exam hall. Everybody don't see things the same way. Everyone don't think the same way. This kid might feel, okay, I've done this in a lot. I used to talk in exam halls. I can ask people questions and they will tell me answer. You might be confident yourself about the whole thing. But I might not feel the same way. I might feel like, what if I start telling you and then a teacher catches both you and I and we both get in trouble? They tear my scripts or they cancel my exam for that day. So what do I go home to explain to my parents happened at the exam hall? My friend asked me for a question and I was giving them answer and then the teacher collected my scripts. No. So sometimes try to see things from the other person's standpoint and understand that this person is not telling you answers because they are scared. Not just for themselves, but for you as well. And don't get judgy about it. But hey, if you have any more experiences like this where you felt judged for something you did that wasn't really a bad thing, call me and do share. The phone line is still open to you. 0201-226-3350. Again, that is 0201-226-3350. Or you can call me up on the other number, 0901-808-9811. I have a call here. Hello, good evening. Hey, good evening. Ooh, seems like I might be having a little network trouble on that phone line. Hey, if you can hear me, call me on the other line, 0201-226-3350, or you can drop a voice note on WhatsApp, or call me on WhatsApp. I'm online 24 hours a day, 7 days a week, 0907-328-8728. Let me try taking this call again. Hello, good evening.
3: Hello.
0: Good evening. What's your name and where are you calling me from?
3: My name is Ayomiku. I'm calling from Ghana.
0: Ayomiku.
3: Ayomiku.
0: Ayomiku. My joy is complete. Welcome to the show. Okay, Ayo, how was your day today?
3: My day was great.
0: It was kind of
3: boring.
0: It was boring.
3: Kind of.
0: Why? Was it because of the rain that fell this morning?
3: True.
0: Because of the rain, yeah?
3: Yes.
0: I hope you are not too cold, though.
3: I was just sleeping
0: for money. What about now? Are you cold? Hello? Okay, so, Ayo, have you ever felt judged for something you did, and it wasn't a bad thing you did, but still people judged you or talked bad about it and kind of made you feel sad?
3: Okay, in different way, a lot. Because I like to talk a lot.
0: Yeah.
3: And people like, why do you have to say this? I'm just saying this truth. Just listen. It will help. Well, people should understand. Like, I love to just talk. Even when I do it hurts people.
0: Okay, so I get the fact that you talk a lot and you love to talk. And I'll say, yeah, that's great. It's great that you're outspoken. But there's something called, I'm not sure how to explain it, but there's this thing you do where you filter out things to protect the feelings of others. So if you say this thing is going to hurt this person, even if it's the truth, sometimes it's always best to just keep it to yourself. Unless this person is like your very close friend, and if you don't tell them, then you'll just be letting them make a bad decision or bad assumption on something, then you have to tell them. But this person, you're not really close to them, and you're just telling them something that would hurt their feelings. Sometimes people might not find it nice.
3: Yeah.
0: So even though something is true, sometimes try to weigh your options. Do I really have to tell this person? Yeah, just ask yourself that. Do I really have to tell this person this thing? If the answer is yes, then tell them. If the answer is no, then be like, nah, okay. And just shake it off and, you know.
3: I guess, yeah.
0: Alrighty, Ayo. You know, I actually do have a friend who also goes by the name Ayo. Though has his Ayomide.
3: Oh.
0: Yeah. So you remind me a lot of, and she talks a lot as well. Okay, so all the Ayos talk a lot.
3: No, some are boring, kind of.
0: Some are boring. So you've met the boring Ayos.
3: Yes, I
0: have. Okay, so I'm glad all the Ayos I've met are interesting. I mean, you're interesting. The Ayo I know is interesting as well. So thank you for calling in. Have a wonderful night. All right. Bye.
3: Bye, sir.
0: Okay, that was Ayo right there. And she said people don't misunderstand her sometimes, though she likes to talk a lot, and then people are like, why did you have to say that? You didn't have to say that. Yeah, it's good to talk. Yeah, and I agree with her. It's sometimes you might feel hurt saying something that's true, and people don't want you to say it. It hurts. But it's also good to know when to say things and when not to say things, because you don't know whose feelings you might be hurting or things like that. And hey, don't say things that would hurt other people's feelings, especially people you're not very close to. So respect people's feelings, even though it's the truth. Not everything needs to be spoken out loud. You can say it in your mind and hear it yourself, okay? Yes, the phone line is still open and we still have plenty more time on the show. It's 9:15 right now. I'll be going on a very short break, and when I do get back, we've got plenty more to talk about. So stay tuned. It's still your family fun radio station. This right here is 10 o'clock. My name is Success.
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So yes, time right now is 9:23 and I have to move over to the final segment of the show, and that one is the one we call the bedtime story. So yes, to complete your night, you'll be having an interesting story about an interesting someone or some people, and you're gonna enjoy tonight's story because it's a special one. But hey, before then, let's go enjoy some more music. This is Like My Father by Jax. Still tuned in, Kids FM 101.7. I am still Batman. 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

0: 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And my name is SUCCESS. And right now it's 9:30. And you know what happens by 9:30? It's the bedtime stories. And the title of the one I have planned for you tonight is On Eternal Winter. And this one you will enjoy because it's the bedtime story. So if you're getting ready for bed, well, get under your blanket, cover yourself up well because the weather's a bit cold. If you need to put on something thick and fluffy, now is the time for you to do so, because after listening to this, you should be drifting up to La La Land. This is An Eternal Winter.
1: Eternal Winter. Once upon a time, far away at the foot of a hill, in a humble farming village, there lived a jovial young girl by the name of Elsa. She lived with her foster family, but Elsa didn't know that.
2: Father, look at our mustaches.
3: Thick, curly, and grand.
4: All right, you two. Now go. Mother, is it strange that my hair is different from all of yours?
5: What? Why?
1: Your hair is magnificent.
4: It's not just the hair. You all have freckles while I don't have any. My skin is paler, too.
5: Elsa, don't worry about things like that. You are our daughter and we love you. Isn't that enough?
1: I've set the toast, cheese, and nuts.
4: But I want
3: cheese and honey.
2: Cheese and honey.
1: Here.
4: This is delicious. I still don't understand how they don't like it.
1: Elsa always felt like something was amiss in her life, but could never quite figure it out. One sunny day, Elsa decided to go for a walk up the hill.
4: It's so beautiful up here. The flowers are so pretty. If I gather some and give them to Mother, she'll be able to sell them and make good money.
1: However, while gathering them, her fascination blinded her from how deep into the wood she was heading.
4: The sun is so warm. I'll just rest for a little while.
1: Elsa slept soundly until the sun had set, and she awoke with a start.
4: Oh, no! I'd better hurry home.
1: However, she couldn't see in the dark and only went in deeper where the winds felt as cold as ice.
4: What is this place? I must get out of here.
1: But the strong winds only led her astray. Elsa desperately looked around for shelter.
4: There! I must hurry. Hello? Oh!
1: As her eyes closed, the door opened and a tall shadow loomed over her.
4: Please, help me.
1: The next morning, Elsa awoke to find herself in a warm and luxurious bed.
4: Where am I? Oh, right. I came here last night.
1: Elsa was glad to find warm food at her side and ate it hungrily. She noticed that the room, although dusty, was well furnished.
4: I'd better go find the man.
1: She wandered out of the room to find the man sitting facing the roaring fire.
6: You're awake!
4: Yes. Thank you for helping me last night.
6: Since you're fine, you should return home. Your parents must be
4: Goodness! Are you okay?
6: Leave!
1: As she left the strange house, she felt the winds were now gentler. She gazed in wonder at the frozen trees and white snow.
4: How strange! We are currently in spring, and the wood is beautifully green. And yet, how is it winter in this one part?
1: She soon came out of the frozen part of the wood.
6: Elsa!
5: Elsa! Are you there?
4: Mother? Father?
6: Elsa, we were so worried.
5: Why would you come here?
4: I went to pick flowers for you to sell and maybe earn something, but I got lost and just huddled under a tree. I'm so sorry. Oh, sweetie, it's all right. We don't need the money if it costs us your life. You mustn't come here again.
1: Elsa nodded, but didn't tell her parents about her strange encounter and went home puzzled. The next day, she was deep in thought.
4: That man was so kind to me, but he seemed terribly ill. Should I check on him? Father's busy in the fields. Mother is at the nursery and they'll return home late. Tim and Ben are always out playing till sunset, so I guess I'll go.
1: She raced up the hill and struggled through the icy winds. Elsa knocked on the door expectantly.
4: Hi! I'm the girl from...
6: What do you want?
4: To thank you for...
6: You already did yesterday. Bye!
4: Well, wait! Don't just leave me out here! Do you live here alone? Oh, dear. Here you go.
6: You're still here. What's this?
4: Soup. To heal your cold. Please, have a little bit.
1: The man looked at the soup. He was really sick, and the warm liquid tempted him.
6: Yes. Delicious.
1: Elsa was thrilled and chattered away amiably while the man silently ate, listening to her lively chatter with a frown on his face.
4: Oh, I should leave, Mr.
6: Alfred.
4: All right, Mr. Alfred. I'll visit you tomorrow.
6: But why?
4: Bye!
1: Elsa smiled gleefully and hurried on home, reaching just before her family. In this way, she would visit Mr. Alfred every day. She felt a strange feeling of contentment whenever she was with him. Mr. Alfred initially tried ignoring her, but then found himself enjoying her sunny presence. Eventually, he started to show and teach her new and marvelous things and would read her beautiful stories from his books.
6: I want to give you something.
1: He went in and returned with a tray of scrumptious treats.
6: This is something that I love. Toast with goat cheese and honey.
4: Oh, I love it too. No one in my family seems to like it.
1: Mr. Alfred and Elsa soon grew close, and a strong bond began to form between them. In this way, 2 years passed, and Elsa turned 18. One day, a terrible pest infestation destroyed all the fields of Elsa's village.
7: How do we grow the crops again? We will need new seeds immediately.
8: But we don't have the money to buy them.
1: During her visit that day, Elsa told Mr. Alfred all about the disaster.
4: With less food, some people will even starve.
1: He looked at Elsa's forlorn face and left the room.
6: Here!
4: Why? It's full of gold coins and jewels!
6: Elsa, give this to the farmers, but only secretly. It should be enough for them to save their crops.
1: Elsa, though surprised, agreed to his request. She divided the lot into separate bags, leaving them at the various farmers' doorsteps. They were incredibly astonished.
4: Mr. Elf, I've done it. The farmers were really glad.
6: Thank you, Elsa. I'm sure even my wife would be glad.
4: Your wife?
1: He smiled at her astonishment.
6: I will tell you a story. Long ago, I was rich, but cold and a greedy man. My beloved wife Olivia had a heart of gold, but I never took any of her kind advice. One New Year's Eve, we were all celebrating with guests in the house. Enjoy yourselves as much as you want,